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2: Relax Christmas.

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And I remember thinking that Christmas must have been made for us. 'Cause darling, this is the time of year.

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Now we have just

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1: How come you have your wallet out?
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1: No, don't.
2: Don't go spending a lot of money on me, Tom.
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We never thought there'd be an end. And I remember looking at you then. And I remember thinking,

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It's glistening once again with candy canes and silver lanes that glow. It's beginning.

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It's our hope that your dreams may come true, like ours have, thanks to all of you. Now we have just one more wish.

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You gotta start with equal parts of love and laughter, and you'll soon be set to raise a Christmas toast.

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We never thought there'd be an end. And I remember looking at you then, and I remember thinking,